I fell apart and took my mind with me. I have been barely sustaining my pain, just marinating. I fell apart and took my mind with me, just a ghost cloaked in lies with a broken spine. Fell apart and took my mind with me, just an unrecognizable creature caught under an avalanche. Fell apart and took my mind with me, my presence unnerving. I'm a shadow always lurking, surrounded by death. Even the towel rack reminds me of the handles pallbearers grip tightly on the way out of church, what they use to lift you up into the back of that hearse. I see a woman tighten grip on her purse, can't be offended. She doesn't know my intentions, she imagines the worst. Around here, the conditions severe. Around here, you tightrope between detachment and fear, between the shattered fragments of existence that collapse and appear. Never changes, just exacerbates depression deeper year after year. Pain weaving in, pain weaving out, hard, worms, sharp, turns, sparse, words, scars, burns. I spent a long time dying, don't wake me up yet. Public executions, you'll never see me upset. Force fed myself with blow, but now I settle for sedatives. No longer in the streets, I belong in the crevices. Positively negative, popular I've never been. Hard to be a person when you lack the mental requisites. Emotionally deficit, consumed with all the wretchedness. Not optimist or pessimist, my politics are in exodus. Spouting countless fountains out while drowning in the brine. My life's the foulest algorithm science can't define. They trap you in these systems that are phallic in design, because they fuck you in the mind. Boy, they fuck you all the time. I fell apart and took my mind with me, being strung up at the ligaments with cultural derivatives. Fell apart and took my mind with me, pronounced dead by a nemesis, a doubt without a benefit. I fell apart and took my mind with me, just a cluster of atoms thrust deep in a chasm. I feel apart and now your mind is with me. Smoke in your eyes, the world's a joke in disguise.

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0: Yeah, thanks. 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
5: Daleko vodi ogledalo.

his porch, passing the time and drinking a beer and smoking a pack, until one day poor Mark had a heart attack. My friend Vince got a good job as an electrician. His sister married the pool shark Jim Evans. And my next door neighbors, whom I love so, and they love me too, but they passed long ago. And if you walk just a few blocks down Stall, there's a house that was the scariest of them all. A cute little pond with a sign for sale, but those Sexton's kids

chase, pedal on the floor, thirsty to score, fast lane, destination top, the cash game, seek heat like a missile with mad aim, who can't blame, in this conspiracy campaign, a mystery the most, universal host, he is high up more often than not, vision clear like a Hindu.

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0: 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Gentlemen relax. Blaze trails that haven't been traveled in a while. Scatter clues for those who acquaint the style.
1: Look out there. Those two space monsters. The one with the three heads is King Ghidorah. 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We're controlling them.